0: day.
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1: 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Samengesteld, gemonteerd en gepresenteerd door Hans van der Veen. 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
2: 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It always came pretty easy.
3: Stick up my thumb, then my finger. But big cars seldom stop. The big Cadillacs and Lincoln, they don't even look at you. They got the stereo on and they're going to town.
4: Yeah, but I don't blame them, man.
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'Cause I got long legs.

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I watched for the crazies, I watched for the bears, I waited.

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0: I got something kind of special I'd like to say to all you truck drivers out there who might be listening right now. Also, a truck driver's prayer that I'd like to pass along to you, because I think it's kind of special too. But first, now I got a few things I've been wanting to say to you guys for a long time, and I think right now is a good time to do it. Like, did you know that me and just about everyone in country music who travel a lot have nothing but the highest respect for you, the truck driver? 'Cause it's a fact that some of the best drivers are truck drivers, and the most safety-minded, the most courteous, and the first to stop and help when there's trouble. And little things like blinking signal lights to help someone pass. So you just gotta be good people, like some I've had the pleasure of meeting. Down-to-earth, hard-working family men. And a lot of you like our country music, and that makes you okay in my book. Sounds like I'm blowing smoke, don't it? But I'm not. 'Cause it boils down to this. If everyone would drive like you guys do, there would be a lot less accidents and deaths on the highway. So, truck driver, buddy, you're appreciated more than you'll ever know. And we salute you. Now for the prayer. Now, this truck driver's prayer was sent to me by a truck driver from Oklahoma City. He found it at a truck stop, Mary's Cafe in Cairo, Illinois. Now, this prayer means a lot to him, and I think it will you too. So if you will, give a listen and see if it isn't your prayer too. Dear God above, bless this truck I drive and help me keep someone alive. Be my mortal sight this day on streets where little children play. Bless my helper fast asleep when the night is long and deep, and keep my cargo safe and sound through the hours big and round. Make my judgment sound as steel and be my hands upon the wheel. Bless the traveler going past and teach him not to go so fast. Give me strength for every trip so I may care for what they ship, and make me mindful every mile that life is just a little while. Amen.
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He was worth £1,000.

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There was Harrison, who made his pile when Pardon won the cup, the old man with his hair as white as snow. But Hugh could ride beside him

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And he'd learned to ride while droving on the plains. And one was there, a stripling, on a small and weedy beast. He was something like a racehorse undersized, with a touch of time or

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But still so slight and weedy, one would doubt his power to stay. And the old man said, that horse will never do for a long and tiring gallop. Lad, you'd better stop away. Those hills are far too rough for such as you. So he waited, sad and wistful. Only Clancy stood his friend. Oh, I think we ought to let him come, he said. I warrant he'll be with us when he's wanted at the end. For both his horse and he are mountain bred. He hails from Snowy River, up by Kosciuszko's side, where the hills are twice as steep and twice as rough, where a horse's hooves strike firelight from the flintstones every stride, and the

horsemen since I first commenced to roam, but nowhere yet such horsemen have I seen. So he went, they found the horses by the big mimosa clump. They raced away towards the mountain's brow. And the old man gave his orders, boys, go at 'em from the jump. No use to try for fancy riding now. And Clancy, you must wheel him, try and wheel him to the right, and ride boldly, lad, and never fear the spills. For never yet was rider that could keep the mob in sight if once they gained the shelter of those hills. So Clancy rode to wheel him, he was racing on the wing, where the best and boldest riders take their place. And he raced his stock horse past them, and he made the rangers ring with the stock whip as he met them face to face. Then they halted for a moment while he swung the dreaded lash, but they saw their well-loved mountain full in view. And they charged beneath the stock whip with a sharp and sudden dash, and off into the mountain scrub they flew.

Swiftly we may bid the mob good day. No man could hold them down the other side. When they reached the mountain summit, even Clancy took a pull. It well might make the boldest hold their breath. For the wild hop scrub grew thickly, and the hidden ground was full of wombat holes, and any slip was death. But the man from Snowy River let the pony have his head, and he swung his stock whip around and gave a cheer. And he raced him down the mountain like a torrent down its bed, while the others stood and watched in very fear. He sent the Flintstones flying, but the pony kept his feet. He cleared the fallen timber in his stride. And the man from Snowy River never shifted in his seat.

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He was right among the horses as they climbed the farther hill, and the watchers on the mountain standing mute saw him ply the stockwhip fiercely. He was right among them still,

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And he ran them single-handed till their sides were white with foam. He followed like a bloodhound on their track, till they halted, cowed and beaten. Then he turned their heads for home, and alone and unassisted brought them back. But his hardy mountain pony, he could scarcely raise a trot. 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But his pluck was still undaunted, and his courage fiery hot, for never yet was mountain horse a cur. And down by Kosciuszko, where the pine-clad ridges raise their torn and rugged battlements on high, where the air is clear as crystal

0: Whatever gets you in the zone. I think about Teletubbies. 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
0: Every time it's like meditation, close my eyes, it's just the Teletubbies. 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
0: To the Teletubbies.
2: 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Which one?
0: I don't know their names. 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
0: Sure. What color is Lala?
3: We're rolling!
0: Okay. 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

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I offer many choices and places you can go, but you must choose, 'cause I'm just a rogue.

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0: plane was way overdue. So I went back inside to the airline's desk and I said, "Sir, can you please tell me why flight 1203 is so late?" And he said, "Oh, they probably took off late or ran into some turbulent weather and they had to alter their course."
1: So I went back outside and I waited at the gate and watched the beacon light from the control towers as it went through the dark ebony skies, as if it was searching for my ebony eyes. Then came the announcement over the loudspeakers, with those having relatives and friends on flight number 1203, please report at the chapel across the street at once.

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but when we pulled out the switch, all three of them come on. 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About that time, my wife walked out, and I could see in her eyes that she had her doubts. 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

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There are many songs written about the Eternal Triangle. The next one tells the story of a Mr. Grayson, a beautiful woman, and a condemned man named Tom Dooley. 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